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0: 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Ben Olsen in the morning on Sheboygan's Point. The Point.

shot to the top, I've been out of shape, thinking out of the box, I'm an astronaut. 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

bet. 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
5: Sunshine and 80 today, 82 and sunny tomorrow, rain tomorrow night and Wednesday, and sunshine and 80 for Thursday.

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0: It's Dean Lewis, the most music in the morning on Sheboygan's 104.5 and 96.1. Sheboygan's Point. Sunny and 80 today, 82 and sunny tomorrow. Rain tomorrow night and Wednesday, sunny and 80. Thursday is 57 here now. It's Sheboygan's 104.5 and 96.1. 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
1: Beginning today, Monroe Street from Broadway to Water Street will be completely shut down through traffic for concrete replacement and related infrastructure work. You'll find barricades set up at Monroe Street at Broadway and Monroe at Water Street, as well as Water Street at Madison. That work is expected to last about 3 weeks, weather permitting. It's time to register students for the new school year. Students returning to Sheboygan Area School District schools are instructed to register online through the Skyward system, while parents and guardians of new students who are enrolling for the first time should call their neighborhood school to begin that registration process. Now, if you're not sure what school you're zoned for, a school locator tool is available online, and you can find it by clicking the link that's attached to this story on our website. The state has recommended the maximum sentence for a Manitowoc man who was found guilty of a hit and run last year that left a motorcyclist with severe injuries. Stephen Benke had originally pleaded not guilty, telling officers that he was in Sheboygan at the time of the accident, but his story was refuted when officers found a piece of his vehicle with a VIN number on it and surveillance video showing him dropping the vehicle off at a body shop for repairs. Benke changed his plea to one of no contest. He's scheduled for sentencing on October 1st. I'm Stace Keene.
0: Still no winner in the Powerball lottery. No matching all six numbers in the Saturday night drawing for anyone for a grand prize of $707 million. So the Powerball rolls over to tonight when the jackpot will be worth an estimated $748 million. The lump sum cash value for that $2 ticket comes to just over $325 million. A Powerball jackpot growing again. Stand by for the Artist of the Month in 15 seconds.
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0: traffic will be down to a single lane on the County Highway PP overpass between Sheboygan and Kohler, while expansion joint replacement is underway. Now, there's no changes this week to the Highway 28 detour between Highway 57 and County Road N, but the contractor is forming the new bridge deck, and the concrete pour will be next once that's done. Drivers are also reminded that Monroe Street crossing the river in Sheboygan Falls is closed for resurfacing. That's between Broadway and Water Street. Work expected to last there about 3 weeks. It's time to register students for the new school year. Students returning to Sheboygan area school districts are instructed to register online through the Skyward system. Parents and guardians of new students enrolling for the first time should call their neighborhood school to begin that registration process. Now, if you're not sure what school your child is zoned for, there's a school locator tool available online. You can find it by clicking the link that's attached to this story on our website. A triple death investigation is underway in Winnebago County.
1: The Winnebago County Sheriff's Office says that it's working with Village of Winneconne and City of Amarillo Police in the investigation of three deaths. Officers were called to do a medical welfare check around 7 p.m. Friday when they found three people deceased inside the home on Division Street in Winneconne, where, due to the circumstances of the incident, police requested the Sheriff's Office lead the investigation. Kevin Zimmerman, WHBL News.
0: In the WHBL Newsroom, I'm Stace Keene.
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6: 6:18, Sheboygan's Point. Sunshine 80 today, 82 and sunny tomorrow, rain tomorrow night and Wednesday, and sunny and 80 Thursday. It's 57 here now. It's Sheboygan's 104.5 and 96.1 The Point. Tom Holland's latest movie, Spider-Man Brand New Day, was leaked on X. Yes, social media X, formerly Twitter, on Friday morning, following a similar leak of The Odyssey the previous week. Although the pirated sequel reached millions of accounts before being removed later that day, it still achieved a record-breaking opening day for Sony and Marvel Studios. Didn't seem to affect things a whole lot, but Spider-Man Brand New Day, of course the big movie over the weekend, leaked on X. A pretty solid copy too, not like somebody just pointed their phone at the big screen. It is, so somebody somewhere had to have inside somewhere leaked the film online. 6:18, Sheboygan's 104.5 and 96.1 The Point. 5 random fun fast facts and a 6:30 Clock Radio classic coming up after Miley. Flowers, Sheboygan's Point. Good morning.
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0: 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Ben Olsen in the morning on Sheboygan's Point.

0: Useless knowledge, silly stats, five random fun fast facts on Sheboygan's Point, just ahead of the 6:30 clock radio classic. If you listen to video game soundtracks at work, you'll be 25% more productive. According to this, 35% of people will never get their wisdom teeth. 10% of adults say a toaster is the worst Christmas present. I disagree. Taking a hot bath for half an hour burns as many calories as a half an hour walk. And 5% of people say they would fake their own death if they won a big lottery prize. Just disappear. Five random fun fast facts to Boygan's Point.
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2: Sunshine at 80 today, 82 and sunny tomorrow, rain tomorrow night and Wednesday, sunshine at 80 for Thursday, 57 here now at Sheboygan's Point, 6:30 clock, Radio Classic powered by Pleasant View Realty. The song released late February of 1991, for whatever reason, it didn't hit the charts till the following June. I still think if this song was released today, it would be a mega hit. Super funky horn section. I played this cassette tape so much I wore it out. 1991, 1992, early 90s. 6:30 clock, Radio Classic on Sheboygan's Point with Boys to Men.

0: 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Sunshine 80 today, 82 and sunny tomorrow. Rain tomorrow night and Wednesday, and then sunshine 80 for Thursday. 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It is a mystery box Monday with Sheboygan Discount Warehouse and Sheboygan's Point. 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Standing by with headlines. Stace is in the newsroom this morning.
1: Beginning today, Monroe Street from Broadway to Water Street will be completely shut down through traffic for concrete replacement and related infrastructure work. You'll find barricades set up at Monroe Street at Broadway and Monroe at Water Street, as well as Water Street at Madison. That work is expected to last about 3 weeks, weather permitting. It's time to register students for the new school year. Students returning to Sheboygan Area School District schools are instructed to register online through the Skyward system, while parents and guardians of new students who are enrolling for the first time should call their neighborhood school to begin that registration process. Now, if you're not sure what school you're zoned for, a school locator tool is available online, and you can find it by clicking the link that's attached to this story on our website. The state has recommended the maximum sentence for a Manitowoc man who was found guilty of a hit and run last year that left a motorcyclist with severe injuries. Stephen Benke had originally pleaded not guilty, telling officers that he was in Sheboygan at the time of the accident, but his story was refuted when officers found a piece of his vehicle with a VIN number on it and surveillance video showing him dropping the vehicle off at a body shop for repairs. Benke changed his plea to one of no contest. He's scheduled for sentencing on October 1st. I'm Stace Keen.
0: People aren't the only ones hitting the beach to beat the heat. In California, the World Dog Surfing Championships. You heard me. The World Dog Surfing Championships were held over the weekend in Pacifica, California. Surf was rough. The competition was tough. And in the end, a Labrador named Rosie was recognized above all the rest with a special Spirit of Surfing award. Dogs Surfing. Now in its 10th year, the World Dog Surfing Championships also feature a pet adoption event and fundraising for animal charities in the area. Dogs hit the waves for the 10th annual Surfing Championships. A lab named Rosie recognized as the best. Spirit of Surfing Award. And yes, there's plenty of footage online if you're looking for it. Look it up. 648 Sheboygan's 104.5 and 96.1 The Point with Olivia Rodrigo.
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Sunny and 80 today, 82 and sunny tomorrow.

0: Street Boys, the most music in the morning. 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Text to win Monday. We've got some texting keywords for you coming up here on Sheboygan's Point. Stand by to win. Sunshine 80 today, 82 and sunny tomorrow. Rain tomorrow night and Wednesday. Sunny and 80 for Thursday. 60 here now at Sheboygan's 104.5 and 96.1 The Point. Sticky though. Right? Doesn't feel like 60. It is 7:15 here now at Sheboygan's 104.5 and 96.1 The Point. Entertainment news nuggets, and every pet in the world will wonder what this is all about. I promise. Coming up after headlines.
1: Detours remain in place, routing traffic around the I-43 South interchange with Highway 23. There's overnight ramp closures affecting the southbound off-ramp to Highway 28 now through Thursday, along with both the north and southbound ramps at Highway 23 Sunday through Friday night, and that's all from 8 p.m. until 6 a.m. Traffic will be down to a single lane on the County Highway PP overpass between Sheboygan and Kohler, while expansion joint replacement is underway. Now, there's no changes this week to the Highway 28 detour between Highway 57 and County Road N, but the contractor is forming the new bridge deck, and the concrete pour will be next once that's done. Drivers are also reminded that Monroe Street crossing the river in Sheboygan Falls is closed for resurfacing. That's between Broadway and Water Street. Work expected to last there about 3 weeks. It's time to register students for the new school year. Students returning to Sheboygan area school districts are instructed to register online through the Skyward system. Parents and guardians of new students enrolling for the first time should call their neighborhood school to begin that registration process. Now, if you're not sure what school your child is zoned for, there's a school locator tool available online. You can find it by clicking the link that's attached to this story on our website. A triple death investigation is underway in Winnebago County.
2: The Winnebago County Sheriff's Office says that it's working with Village of Winneconne and City of Amaro Police in the investigation of three deaths. Officers were called to do a medical welfare check around 7 p.m. Friday when they found three people deceased inside the home on Division Street in Winneconne, where, due to the circumstances of the incident, police requested the Sheriff's Office lead the investigation. Kevin Zimmerman, WHBL News.
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2: 720 Sheboygan's Point Sunshine 80 today. 82 and sunny tomorrow, rain tomorrow night, and Wednesday sunny and 84 Thursday. 60 here now at Sheboygan's 104.5 and 96.1 The Point. 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We have no idea what's in it. 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We've got tickets for Nelly, the grandstand show at the Wisconsin State Fair Friday night. Text Nelly to 920-208-1045. We'll text you back when you win just after 9 o'clock this morning from Sheboygan's Point. In July, just a few days ago, a shopper, Amanda Wright, posted a TikTok video after finding Chomps beef sticks in the pet aisle of a Long Island, New York TJ Maxx store, questioning if they were intended for animals. Chomps responded by confirming its products are manufactured strictly for human consumption and are not pet treats, noting that seasonings like garlic, onion, and salt in their sticks can be actually dangerous for dogs. Dogs would disagree, of course. TJ Maxx did not comment. Other commenters online suggested the packages were merely misplaced on the wrong shelf. Human snacks found in the pet aisle. I think there's probably a lot of pets that would just say, what's the difference? I didn't know there was a difference. Isn't that amazing that there is? There shouldn't be, maybe. Taylor Swift on Sheboygan's Point, right?

0: Sheboygan, Kohler, Plymouth, and Falls.
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10: Entertainment news nuggets on Sheboygan's Point. Spider-Man Brand New Day is breaking records. The latest entry in the Spider-Man franchise made an estimated $168 million on opening day, beating the record set by Avengers Endgame. As of yesterday afternoon, the film grossed over $428 million domestically. Rounding out the weekend's top five movies were The Odyssey, Toy Story 5, Minions and Monsters, and Moana. 6 months after Nancy Guthrie disappeared from her Southern Arizona home, her daughter, NBC Today show co-host Savannah Guthrie, and her family are pleading for help. A reward of over $1 million remains available, and Pima County Sheriff's officials confirm the case is still active. Investigators have released a full ransom note and a follow-up letter in hopes that someone might recognize clues in identifying the alleged kidnappers. Post Malone is set to make a guest appearance on Sesame Street. It's a new Sesame Street workshop special that premieres on Netflix and PBS Kids today. Malone will perform A Little Help, which is a reimagined version of his song I Had Some Help with Morgan Wallen. And Phil Collins revealed that his alcohol issues led to a near-death experience in 2024. After relapsing in 2023, he was hospitalized with failing kidneys and seizing organs. Although visitors came to say their goodbyes, Collins had no memory of it. He's since remained sober and is now in better health. Entertainment news nuggets on Sheboygan's Point.
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0: take me a few days to eat 12 brats, not 10 minutes. So, I mean, well done. I love the people online. Oh, that doesn't seem like a whole lot. Yeah, it does. 12 brats in 10 minutes. Yeah. Yeah, it does. Sunshine in 80, today 82, and sunny tomorrow, rain tomorrow night, and Wednesday sunny in 80, Thursday 63 here now. It's Sheboygan's 104.5 and 96.1, Sheboygan's Point. Rot days behind us, Cascade Fireman's Picnic, Dairyland Fest in Cleveland, Coho Derby was, all of that. Even despite the rain, all of that a success over the weekend. Big weekend behind us, and more big weekends to come here. Summer's not over yet. You got the state fair, the county fair coming up, too, in just a few weeks, too. It is 7:45, Sheboygan's 104.5 and 96.1 here, Sheboygan's Point. Firefighter trapped in a child's toy. Yep, that's the headline. Hopefully that doesn't give it away. Coming up after headlines.
1: Beginning today, Monroe Street from Broadway to Water Street will be completely shut down through traffic for concrete replacement and related infrastructure work. You'll find barricades set up at Monroe Street at Broadway and Monroe at Water Street, as well as Water Street at Madison. That work is expected to last about 3 weeks, weather permitting. It's time to register students for the new school year. Students returning to Sheboygan Area School District schools are instructed to register online through the Skyward system, while parents and guardians of new students who are enrolling for the first time should call their neighborhood school to begin that registration process. Now, if you're not sure what school you're zoned for, a school locator tool is available online, and you can find it by clicking the link that's attached to this story on our website. The state has recommended the maximum sentence for a Manitowoc man who was found guilty of a hit and run last year that left a motorcyclist with severe injuries. Stephen Benke had originally pleaded not guilty, telling officers that he was in Sheboygan at the time of the accident, but his story was refuted when officers found a piece of his vehicle with a VIN number on it and surveillance video showing him dropping the vehicle off at a body shop for repairs. Benke changed his plea to one of no contest. He's scheduled for sentencing on October 1st. I'm Stace Keene.
0: You always try and be the good parents, the grandparents, the aunt, the uncle, right? Right with kids, you try and play along. Unidentified Florida firefighter became trapped inside of a child's plastic ride-on toy during a backyard gathering in Pensacola, Florida. TikTok video showed friends and family attempting to free the man with a text joking that the fire department should be called. No emergency responders were contacted and no injuries were reported. The toy belonged to the man's nephew. The group successfully freed the man after discovering the toy's yellow roof could be detached. Well, anything could be taken apart. Viral video received widespread attention, drawing comments from the verified accounts of Walmart and Starry. Neither Walmart nor local fire authorities confirmed the man's identity or profession. Firefighter trapped in a child's toy. Oh, the humanity. And if you've seen the video going viral online, you know how absolutely both hilarious and terrifying it is. Seriously. I mean...

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First thing-

Sheboygan as not wanting to go all the way to the other side of town. Sheboygan's 96.1 and 104.5. 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

0: to get in to win a mystery box from Sheboygan Discount Warehouse in Sheboygan's Point. We're also giving away tickets to see Nelly at the Wisconsin State Fair Friday night. This Friday night, the Wisconsin State Fair. Text Nelly to 920-208-1045. We'll text you back when you win just after 9 o'clock this morning from Sheboygan's Point. 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
1: Detours remain in place, routing traffic around the I-43 South interchange with Highway 23. There's overnight ramp closures affecting the southbound off-ramp to Highway 28 now through Thursday, along with both the north and southbound ramps at Highway 23 Sunday through Friday night, and that's all from 8 p.m. until 6 a.m. Traffic will be down to a single lane on the County Highway PP overpass between Sheboygan and Kohler, while expansion joint replacement is underway. Now, there's no changes this week to the Highway 28 detour between Highway 57 and County Road N, but the contractor is forming the new bridge deck, and the concrete pour will be next once that's done. Drivers also reminded that Monroe Street crossing the river in Sheboygan Falls is closed for resurfacing. That's between Broadway and Water Street. Work expected to last there about 3 weeks. It's time to register students for the new school year. Students returning to Sheboygan area school districts are instructed to register online through the Skyward system. Parents and guardians of new students enrolling for the first time should call their neighborhood school to begin that registration process. Now, if you're not sure what school your child is zoned for, there's a school locator tool available online. You can find it by clicking the link that's attached to this story on our website. A triple death investigation is underway in Winnebago County.
2: The Winnebago County Sheriff's Office says that it's working with Village of Winneconne and City of Amarillo Police in the investigation of three deaths. Officers were called to do a medical welfare check around 7 p.m. Friday when they found three people deceased inside the home on Division Street in Winneconne, where, due to the circumstances of the incident, police requested the Sheriff's Office lead the investigation. Kevin Zimmerman, WHBL News.
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5: Sunny and 80 today, 82 and sunny tomorrow. Rain tomorrow night, Wednesday. Sunshine and 80 for Thursday. 66 here now at Sheboygan's 104.5 and 96 on the point. 8:22. Disney has apparently removed 4K Ultra HD and HDR streaming capabilities. Yeah, super high resolution 4K Ultra HD and HDR streaming capabilities from its premium subscription plans across several European markets. So if you're, you know, if you're using I can't think of the word now. a VPN. There we go. Thank you. If you're using a VPN to connect for whatever reason, and you're connecting through a European market, or you know people in Europe, they're having a hard time with this, apparently. They don't have the super high-resolution streaming on Disney Plus right now due to an undisclosed court ruling. This is bizarre. Confirmed late July, Disney's... apparently, the subscriber low-quality playback format and something about a previous Dolby Vision and 3D support being removed, the same regions. Something about a patent dispute. I don't understand it, clearly. I don't understand it either. Currently, UK subscribers are unaffected, and Disney has not yet provided a full list of affected countries or areas. But it is happening in other parts of the world. A restoration timeline, refund options, and all of that. They're all looking into that. But Disney has cut premium picture quality in some parts of the world. I know. Oh, the humanity. Right? 4K Ultra HD and HDR streaming capabilities in some parts of the world because of some contract disputes. All right. Hopefully it doesn't happen here, right? Oh, can you imagine? Oh. The most music in the morning because something would change. How awful. Sheboygan's 104.5 and 96 on the point with Benson Boone.

0: I love to count brats, right? 12. 12 was the winning number, the brat eating competition over the weekend. 12 brats in 10 minutes. Sheboygan's 104.5 and 96.1. Sheboygan's point.
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0: It's Sheboygan's 104.5 and 96.1 The Point. The only thing that gives me anxiety on a Monday is which park am I going to go to which food truck. Right? Both Kiwanis and Volrath Parks featuring food trucks this late afternoon and this evening in Sheboygan. Going to be an awesome night for it, too. Sunny and 80 today, 82 and sunny tomorrow. Rain tomorrow night and into Wednesday, sunny and 80 Thursday. 68 here now at Sheboygan's Point. Time for headlines.
1: Beginning today, Monroe Street from Broadway to Water Street will be completely shut down through traffic for concrete replacement and related infrastructure work. You'll find barricades set up at Monroe Street at Broadway and Monroe at Water Street, as well as Water Street at Madison. That work is expected to last about 3 weeks, weather permitting. It's time to register students for the new school year. Students returning to Sheboygan Area School District schools are instructed to register online through the Skyward system, while parents and guardians of new students who are enrolling for the first time should call their neighborhood school to begin that registration process. Now, if you're not sure what school you're zoned for, a school locator tool is available online, and you can find it by clicking the link that's attached to this story on our website. The state has recommended the maximum sentence for a Manitowoc man who was found guilty of a hit and run last year that left a motorcyclist with severe injuries. Stephen Benke had originally pleaded not guilty, telling officers that he was in Sheboygan at the time of the accident, but his story was refuted when officers found a piece of his vehicle with a VIN number on it and surveillance video showing him dropping the vehicle off at a body shop for repairs. Benke changed his plea to one of no contest. He's scheduled for sentencing on October 1st. I'm Stace Keen.
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0: It's hard to tell if it's a yawn or a roar on a Monday morning, right? Katy Perry, Sheboygan's Point, useless knowledge, silly stats, five random fun fast facts. Careful, you might even learn something listening to this moderately educational slice of Sheboygan's Point. If you listen to video game soundtracks, you'll be 25% more productive at work. 35% of people never get their wisdom teeth. 10% of adults say a toaster is the worst Christmas present. Taking a hot bath for a half an hour burns as many calories as a half hour walk. And 5% of people say they would fake their death if they won a big lottery prize. Just disappear. Five random fun fast facts, Sheboygan's Point.
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Sheboygan's Point. Hope you had a great weekend. Lots of fun stuff. And more coming up this weekend, too, by the way. Get to some of those events on the way this morning. New Somber, Olivia Rodrigo, Ariana Grande on the way. Here's Alex Warren. How did

0: Point.
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Ariana Grande plays right here on Sheboygan's Point. Happy National Watermelon Day. Hi. It's also National Clean Your Floor Day. So perfect if you're, you know, a little clumsy and you celebrate Watermelon Day first. Also, National Grab Some Nuts Day. Do with that what you will. Dan and Shay, their latest. Here, say so. I got a

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It's another Mystery Box Monday today. 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

Sheboygan's Point. Hey, our stuff the studio back. Now it's already August. 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Here's Benson Boone.

Oh, you baddie. Sheboygan's Point, good morning, I'm Belky. Here's some terrible advice from boomers today. They say just stop going to the movies and you'll be able to buy a house. Okay, walk into a business, hand the manager your resume and you'll get hired. I'm laughing. And find someone you can tolerate, start a family, and you'll eventually fall in love. Oh, wow.

0: Hit your Monday lunch break. Coming up next, got Alex Horn's new song. That was Somber Chapel Roan's Hot to Go.
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Backstreet Boys, new one, kicks off your lunch break on The Point. I got Ben Camino, new stuff for King and Country. Ariana Grande's in there, Bruno Mars. Here comes Doja Cat.

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Olivia Rodrigo's on the point. All right, so distracted driving's a major problem, right? And now there's a fascinating new way police are tackling it by distracting them, sort of. I'll tell you about it coming up on your lunch break this afternoon on the point.

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Michelle Mendez on Sheboygan's Point. This is interesting. Police in New Jersey dressing up as shrubs. Have you seen this? To catch distracted drivers. Is that legal? 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

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Hey, most people don't need to remove their earwax because it apparently protects the ear, which, no, ironically, I used a Q-tip this morning to clean my ears. It's supposed to help prevent infection and naturally works its way out. So if you're cleaning your ears, stick to the outside and skip the Q-tips.

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104.5 and 96.1 The Point. Another Mystery Box Monday today. This makes Monday great, right? You got a chance to win what's inside the box. Sheboygan Discount Warehouse. 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

0: but we caught him. 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
1: I do my hair toss, check my nails. 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

Ella Langley, 104.5, 96.1 The Point. Good afternoon. It's Jeff in After 2. Hope you had a nice weekend. I did a bunch of fun stuff over the weekend. Of course, hung out at Kiwanis Park for Brat Days. Got to co-host the Brat Eating Contest on Saturday. That was a lot of fun. I'm sure we'll talk about that throughout the afternoon. Yesterday, I caught the 250th celebration in Falls. Yeah, had the nice parade, bunch of food trucks at River Park. So, yeah, it was a nice, fun weekend. LMFAO on Sheboygan's Point.

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I mentioned I hosted the Brat Day's Brat Eating Contest on Saturday. That was so much fun. The crowd was awesome. We had 20 eaters. It came down to the last few bites. It was very intense. But my favorite athlete was the girl celebrating her bratchlorette party. She was so much fun. She had all of her brats maids with her. And matching hats and tees. It was awesome. I did share some pictures online at the 104.5 96.1 The Point Facebook page.

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11: Got a beautiful start to the work week. Sunshine, high of 77 this afternoon. Mostly clear, down to 60 tonight. Tomorrow, sunny and 85, and showers expected tomorrow night. Detailed forecast, WXERFM.

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our Ship Wagon A's kick off their best of three Newbill Playoff Championship Series tonight. 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It's the Frey Ice Cold Lakes on Ship Wagon's Point.

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0: The Jonas Brothers, 104.5, 96.1 The Point. For the second straight year, our Sheboygan A's will face the Menasha Max in the Newbel Northeast Wisconsin Baseball League Playoff Championship. And game one is tonight. Initially scheduled to take place in Menasha. They did switch the location, just announced earlier today. It says, due to the recent tornado in the Menasha community, tonight's game has been moved to the USA Sports Complex in Appleton. So, yeah, I was kind of curious where tonight's game would take place. They have moved it to Appleton. So game one tonight. Game two is our home game tomorrow night. And I'm not sure if you saw this announcement from the Sheboygan A's. It says general admission will be free for tomorrow night's game. Yeah, we want to pack the ballpark. And this is even cooler. It says, in lieu of paying for general admission tickets, fans are encouraged to bring donations to support the Menasha community following last week's tornado. Cash donations will also be accepted at the front gate. All donations will be delivered directly to Menasha relief efforts. So that is just a really awesome move by our Sheboygan A's. So general admission free tomorrow night, but in lieu of paying for tickets, fans are encouraged to make a donation. I love that. I did share the info online at the 104.5 and 96.1 The Point Facebook page.
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Karma takes all my friends to the summit. Karma is the guy on the screen.

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From Johnsonville to Old Wisconsin and all points in between. 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

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Updated forecast after Alex Warren and Fever Dream. 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
18: Hey, beautiful start to the work week. Sunny and 77 this afternoon. Tonight, mostly clear, down to 62. Sunny and 84 tomorrow. Rain expected tomorrow night. Rain chances continue on Wednesday. Detailed forecast, WXERFM.com.

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I just saw the lineup in the Sheboygan Food Truck's Facebook page. We might have the busiest food truck Monday of the summer tonight. I know some ready to go, but officially from 4 till 8, I counted 15 food trucks at Voltrath Park and another 13, of course, plus the beer garden at Kiwanis. It's Sheboygan's Point.

special weekend for Olivia Dean. She wrote on Insta, "My first time headlining a festival in America. 97,000 of you." Yeah, she was at Lollapalooza in Chicago. It continues, "Truthfully, I had been crying all day beforehand, trying to process how we even got to this point. Thank you for sharing your love with me. And thank you to everyone on my team who always makes it possible for us to shine up there." Yeah, pretty cool. She posted a cool video too. "Man, I Need" on Sheboygan's Point.

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0: Yeah, you can call us or text us too. 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

Danny Swims, 104.5, 96.1 The Point, coming up on 4 o'clock. Thanks for having us on this afternoon. We appreciate it. New Lewis Capaldi on Sheboygan's Point. Oh,

0: We've got the MLB trade deadline coming up officially at 5 o'clock, and the Brewers did make a trade today. Yeah, Brewers reportedly acquire right-handed pitcher Dustin May and left-handed pitcher Jojo Romero from the Cardinals.
1: Ooh.
0: Yeah, so bolstering the pitching depth. Bruno Mars on Sheboygan's Point. You

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10: 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I think I counted 15 at Volrath Park and another 13 plus the beer garden at Kiwanis Park. So yeah, enjoy them food trucks. Tonight, mostly clear, down to 62. Sunny again tomorrow, high of 84. Scattered showers, possible thunderstorms expected tomorrow night. Detailed forecast, WXERFM.com.

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0: You get Sheboygan

you haven't seen the big boat yet this summer, looks like the big American Patriot cruise ship is back in town. I'm assuming they'll be heading out later tonight, and that will make one more visit to Sheboygan next Sunday. Benson Boone on Sheboygan's Point.

Did you see the new Spider-Man movie over the weekend? How about this headline? Spider-Man Brand New Day lands top opening weekend ever with $360 million. It beat out Avengers Endgame. So I can't wait to see it. I don't want to jinx it. I haven't seen any spoilers yet. I'm going tomorrow night. Love me discounted movie night. Harry Styles on Sheboygan's Point.

0: Sheeran and Perfect, 104.5, 96.1 The Point. Well, I'm hoping the rain holds off tomorrow night. We've got a couple of big events in town tomorrow night. I mentioned it earlier, but tomorrow night is game two of the Newbull Championship Series with our hometown team, the Sheboygan A's. They have game one later tonight. They're on the road. Go A's, go. But game two tomorrow, general admission is totally free. Tomorrow night. We want to pack the ballpark, and you can also help us support, it says on their website, the Menasha community during tomorrow night's championship game. You are encouraged to bring non-perishable food items, bottled water, or toiletries to the game. A cash donations, of course, also greatly appreciated, and all donations will be delivered directly to Menasha tornado relief efforts. So tomorrow night doesn't cost you anything to get in. You've got free general admission tickets, and of course, highly encouraged to help out with the tornado relief efforts. That's tomorrow night with the Sheboygan A's. This time tomorrow night, you can head out to National Night Out. Yeah, big event tomorrow night, 4:30 till 7:30 at End Park in Sheboygan. They've got a lot of people planning to be there. Over 40 safety and community displays expected tomorrow night. Food trucks, let's see, fire, rescue, and SWAT vehicles, music, all sorts of family fun. So 4:30 till 7:30 with Sheboygan Countywide Crime Stoppers tomorrow night with National Night Out. And I did share those details as well online at the 104.5 and 96.1 The Point Facebook page.
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13: Hey, beautiful night ahead. Mostly clear, down to 62. Sunny and 84 tomorrow. Scattered showers, possible thunderstorms rolling in tomorrow night. And rain chances on Wednesday. Detailed forecast, WXER FM

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0: 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It says, what was the keyword? 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Did you make it to Brat Days over the weekend? I got to co-host the Brat Eating Contest once again. It was so much fun. We had an electric crowd. It was very intense. It came down to the wire. You get 10 minutes to eat as many naked brats as possible. And with seconds to go, it was like a four-way tie. So it came down to the last bite. Not even brat, but it came down to bites. So it was very fun. My favorite part, the contestant, we had a bratchlerette party celebrating at Brat Days. And the brat-to-be, the bride-to-be, she competed in the brat eating contest. She was a lot of fun. She did a great job. And she had all of her brats maids. They had matching shirts and custom hats. Like this one says, I like big brats and I cannot lie. I like that one. Here's one, on my worst behavior. Very good. This just says dog person with the hot dog on there. Close enough. So yeah, the bratchlerette party was... it was awesome. So there were some pictures taken if you want to see them. I like the one bratsmaid is wearing a giant brat costume. So yeah, the bratchlerette party, one of the highlights of the brat eating contest. And if you'd like to see those pictures, I did share them online at the 104.5 96.1 The Point Facebook page.
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After 6, Bruno Mars, Somber, and Noah Kahan after Kelly Clarkson. You know the-

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looking forward to seeing Spider-Man Brand New Day tomorrow night. Yeah, love me discounted movie night. No spoilers, please. But yeah, that had the biggest opening weekend ever. Oh yeah, it beats Avengers Endgame. Pretty impressive. I did watch the new Masters of the Universe movie last night. That's already streaming on Amazon Prime Video. It's pretty good. It's Bruno Mars on Sheboygan's Point. For just a

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0: 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Ben Olsen in the morning on Sheboygan's Point.
4: Lakeshore weather.
5: Very nice tonight, mostly clear, overnight low of 62, more sunshine tomorrow, high of 84, scattered showers, possible thunderstorms rolling in tomorrow night, and rain chances continue on Wednesday. Detailed forecast, WXER FM.

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0: 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Best of luck to our Sheboygan A's. Tonight is game one of the Newbel Northeast Wisconsin Baseball League Championship Series. So they're on the road tonight, but our home game is tomorrow night. So we want to pack the ballpark. Fingers crossed the rain holds off for the game tomorrow night. But this is pretty cool. The A's are giving free admission tomorrow. 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